0: Well, it's Tim. Chelsea refuses to be on the promo, but tomorrow morning, 9:15, don't miss it. Steven Diener, host of the UAP podcast.
1: I now have confirmation that the military was working with the government and the FBI to take down UFOs.
0: The exact

0: Good vibes, great laughs. Tim and Chelsea in the morning. Tomorrow Morning Man from Florida. Of course, this morning they were talking about the passing of Dolly Parton. You know, she didn't even really want to do movies. You know, she wanted to do her music and tour. Here's her talking about how she came to do 9 to 5.
1: No, it wasn't even that. I just wasn't interested at that time because nothing good enough had come along to make me think that I would be willing to give up my music and my touring and all that. Jane just said, you just be yourself. And then, you know, all you really got to know is, you know, where your marks are. Hit your lights, hit your marks, and all that. So it wasn't hard to be yourself.
0: Nope, and she certainly was herself. Riley Green, Think As You Drunk. New Country, 103.1.

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2: What up? It's Nick Rivers for Greenway Kia of West Palm Beach. Here with Mike. Mike, one of the things that I wish I had in my Kia Sportage, I got a 2025. 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I see all the vehicles now on the lot have that. I'm so jealous.
5: I put my wife in a new Kia. I took her out of a Mercedes, and she said, "Oh, this is not going to work." And then she came to me about 2 days later and said, "Hey, did you know all the features on this car? It's got so much more than my Mercedes did. If it's raining and you can't see where you're going," she puts adaptive cruise on to make sure that car doesn't hit anybody in front of her. And then you got the lane assist to make sure you stay in the lane.
2: My Sportage Hybrid is the best car I've ever owned because I feel safe when my daughter is in it.
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2: 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And Greenway Kia of West Palm Beach is where I'm going to go to get that car. Greenway Kia of West Palm Beach on Military Trail.
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1031. Did you see that? 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Taylor Farms bag of lettuce is trending as a costume. 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

Country 103.1, Tim and Chelsea. Tomorrow morning, good vibes, great laughs, and man from Florida. Going to play along tomorrow morning, 8 a.m. Hope you'll be here. 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

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The tragic passing of Dolly Parton from cancer. Ella Langley paid tribute saying, quote, "You paved the way for so many to be brave, and I couldn't have said it better myself." Along with Morgan Wallen here, "I Can't Love You Anymore" from New Country 103.1.

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1: I'm your guest host, Jelly Roll, and thank you for joining us here in Los Angeles, where it is hotter than hell outside. Woo, and that ain't right, y'all. I flew here from Tennessee. We only come here for the women, weed, and the weather.
0: Apparently, he hasn't been to South Florida lately because it's hotter than hell here, too. Hands up. 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
1: 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And you heard it first right here, South Florida's New Country 103.1.

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Country 103.1. So many people asking, what can they do now with the death of Dolly Parton? 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I like to see the good in the world. It's Thomas Rhett.

for Dan and Shay. It's coming. I Think Financial Amphitheater. The show is in October. By the way, we got a full listing of all the concerts. 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

0: Hey, it's Tim and Chelsea. Well, it's Tim. Chelsea refuses to be on the promo, but tomorrow morning, 9:15, don't miss it. Stephen Diener, host of the UAP podcast.
1: I now have confirmation that the military was working with the government and the FBI to take down UFOs.
0: The exact reason Chelsea refuses to be on the promo. Tomorrow morning, 9:15 with Tim and Chelsea. Just one.

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Now, this is a study I can get behind. If you're trying to get more exercise, like I think most of us are, there's a study about super slow running, which definitely is categorized as what I do. They say it can actually improve your brain health the slower you go. So this is right up my alley. 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

New Country 103.1. I'm so happy when Tucker Wetmore put the song out because, you know, they're always thinking about blondes. And I think us brunettes, we don't get the cred we deserve.

lots going on here in South Florida. I know it's only Wednesday, middle of the work week, but never too soon to start thinking about the weekend and a great event coming up. Barbecue Brews and Blues, that's coming up on the 5th of September. So that'll be Labor Day weekend. If you want info on that event, it's right on our website, newcountry1031.com.

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My friend Amanda is obsessed, and I do mean obsessed, with Sam Hunt. I'm going to play one from him right after Luke Combs. 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

are paying tribute to Dolly Parton. So many are. And by the way, we're just getting more and more info. The private funeral service, they say, is going to be small. She will be, of course, laid to rest next to her husband, Carl Dean. And then there's talk about music, unreleased music. They say some of this is going into a vault to be released, according to her wishes, in 2045.

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9: 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It's Nick Rivers for Greenway Kia of West Palm Beach. 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

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See, we've almost made it to Thursday. Just minutes away from making it almost through the work week. Tim and Chelsea going to wake you up tomorrow morning. Good vibes. Great laughs, man, from Florida at 8 o'clock tomorrow morning and all the fun here. 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
4: What up? It's Nick Rivers for Greenway Kia of West Palm Beach here with Mike. Mike, one of the things that I wish I had in my Kia Sportage, I got a 2025. 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I see all the vehicles now on the lot have that. I'm so jealous.
5: I put my wife in a new Kia. 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And then she came to me about 2 days later and said, "Hey, did you know all the features on this car? It's got so much more than my Mercedes did. If it's raining and you can't see where you're going," she puts adaptive cruise on to make sure that car doesn't hit anybody in front of her. 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
4: My Sportage Hybrid is the best car I've ever owned because I feel safe when my daughter is in it.
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4: 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And Greenway Kia of West Palm Beach is where I'm going to go to get that car. Greenway Kia of West Palm Beach on Military Trail.
6: We want to see you in a Greenway Kia.
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1: We've got some on the way. 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A dealer that only sells a few cars can't really give you that great of a deal because their margins are so small and their numbers are small. We want to become the largest in the nation so we can sell the most cars and spread that cost over everybody at one time instead of making one customer a month.
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1: If it's reasonable, we're going to take it.
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1: 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I loved it.
0: Greenway Kia of West Palm Beach on Military Trail. 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

0: portions of the Tim and Chelsea Show have been pre-recorded. 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
1: I'm doing well. Good morning. How are you?
2: Good.
3: Good.
2: Cannot tell you how much we appreciate it. We know that Nashville has been really distraught over the last 24 hours, and for you to get up this early and talk to us, we really, really appreciate it.
1: Well, I'm sitting outside of my gym. This is my morning routine, so it's
3: love that. Look at that. Mental health and wellness. Check in the box.
2: Well, for those who don't know Pete Fisher was the head of the Grand Ole Opry for 16 years, worked with Dolly for more than a decade, and then also was the executive producer of the ACM Awards, which includes the 52nd anniversary where they did the special Dolly video.
3: Yeah.
2: Pete, tell us, really, I want to know the story. The first time you met Dolly, what was it like?
1: Boy, I have to think really hard about the first time. It probably was associated with an Opry appearance. You know, I'd reach out periodically to Dolly and her team, just making requests and presenting ideas. The thing that struck me about Dolly was her absolute class and professionalism. You know, celebrities are not always known for being on time, and Dolly typically was ahead of schedule. She beat you to the appointment, and she was always camera ready and just the kindest person, just always did the right thing. And that really speaks not to any sort of calculating, hey, this is how I'm supposed to come off. It really spoke to what was in her heart.
3: Like her human fiber.
1: Her soul.
3: Yeah.
1: Exactly. Yeah. In her DNA.
3: Yeah.
1: And just an absolute charming pleasure every time I had an encounter with her. I do recall one time where I was pitching the idea of, hey, let's do a Dolly Parton tribute show on the Grand Ole Opry. And she came back and told me, Pete, Dolly's not going to show up for her own tribute show. But if other artists come together and tribute Dolly Parton, she probably would be there.
2: Oh my God, that's awesome. So, because Dolly was renowned for being that big-hearted soul that her character portrayed on and off camera. And you experienced that firsthand.
1: That's exactly right. There was no doubt what you knew was her top priority, and what really fueled her in life was her care and concern for every human being on this planet. And you know that I never saw anything inconsistent with that. She just was a charming lady, and we're so as sad as we are about her passing, we have so much of Dolly Parton left alive in this world through her music, through her movies and television appearances, and most importantly, through her philanthropy and the incredible work she did, most notably with the Imagination Library.
3: Yeah. I feel like that's what's different about her passing, is like all the tributes that we're seeing, for some reason, feel like they're coming from such a place of like love and joy.
2: Yes.
3: Like it actually feels more like a celebration, which just shows you. And I think that's what she would have wanted. It shows you that feeling that we have when we see something with her involved in it. It's like this feeling of happiness.
2: Well, that love and joy effect.
3: Yeah.
2: Pete, you asked Dolly a special favor that you were afraid to for Porter Wagoner's 50th anniversary at the Opry.
1: Well, yeah, probably the most standout memory I have was we were putting together a Grand Ole Opry show where we were honoring Porter Wagoner's 50th anniversary as a Grand Ole Opry member. And so I reached out to Dolly and her folks and asked if, you know, Dolly would host the show and just kind of gave a rundown of what we were thinking. And then she asked, like, what else do you want me to do? And I said, and I hadn't even thought of anything else other than, you know what, Dolly? I would love for you to close the television show by singing to Porter Wagoner at center stage, "I Will Always Love You." You know, she wrote that song as kind of a send off, and in some ways, just an acknowledgement of the difficult times they had been through. But you know, at the same time, she was basically letting Porter know, hey, we're good. And you know, brought me to this place where I can go on my own. And you know, Porter Wagoner passed away about 3 months after that performance.
2: Wow. And Porter Wagoner's show is where Dolly got her start.
3: Yeah.
1: So true.
2: Pete, I cannot tell you how thankful we are for you to take a second to talk to us about Dolly again. We
3: so know special. It's been yeah.
2: a tough 24 hours for you guys in Nashville there, but can't tell you how much we love you for it, man. We really, really appreciate it.
3: I just love hearing more of her stories. It's so beautiful.
1: Well, thank you so much to you both. I could talk about Dolly Parton all day, every day of the week.
3: There's always more room for Dolly.
2: We also hope we gave you a nice break from your workout.
3: Yes, exactly.
1: There we go. Thank you for keeping your music alive down there in West Palm.
3: Oh, absolutely. Thank you.
2: Thank you so much.
3: Fisher, everybody. Thank you. Have
2: New
3: a great
2: Country
3: day.
2: Okay.
1: Take care. You as well.
3: Thank Bye. You.
1: Bye.
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25: Today's forecast calls for partly sunny with a chance of thunderstorms, 94% humidity, a high of 92, and a low of 80.
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0: Yesterday afternoon, I was awakened from my nap by finding a spider crawling across my face. Happy Thursday, everybody. I gotta tell you, I have not wigged out that hard in years. You know when you're sleeping and you're like, you feel something, you're just like, you kind of just wave it away or whatever, and you go back to sleep. You don't think much of it, right? And so I felt like, you know, what I thought was like Loki hair just drifting around. I mean, that happens. Right. Hair's everywhere all the time. So I just kind of brush it away for a while. And then, you know, a few minutes later, I'll brush it again. I'm like, it comes back and I brush it. I'm like, where is this hair? So finally I get to sleep and I wake up and I'm staring at the ceiling like this. And there is something crawling from the left side of my face to the right side over the bridge of my nose. And I'm like, no. And
1: casual.
0: Oh, God. No, I went right to meltdown.
1: Right to violence.
0: Nothing.
1: Right to violence.
0: And I flipped the thing off my face, and it is a spider about yay big. Mm-hmm. Like,
1: just in case everybody's wondering, he's making a quarter.
0: Like a quarter.
1: Like a quarter, in case you can't hear that.
0: This was I'm like, holy crap. First of all, where'd you come from? What kind of spider are you? I'm willing to engage in a conversation.
1: Do you think he's going to answer?
0: And you have
2: Tim. You see, when a mommy spider loves a daddy spider,
0: and then he's dead.
1: Wow, that escalated quickly.
0: Ask a few questions. Got it. You only have 2 seconds to answer all of them because I'm going to kill you. And I did. I sent him upstate to a farm to play with the rest of the spiders. Yeah, and then. But for the rest of the day, I felt like I felt something crawling
1: like
0: on me.
1: You're like this. Like, oh, yeah. All over you.
0: I really felt like something was crawling on me for the rest of the day. Like, he brought friends and said, all right, I'm going to go crawl on his face. I'm probably not going to make it back. But for the rest of the day, every hour, one of you crawl out of his hood on his sweatshirt and start crawling all over him.
1: Well, I mean, spiders travel in packs. They don't really just travel just singularly. They like a buddy system.
0: You know what went through my head, honestly?
1: What?
0: Is like
1: that couch is infested with spiders.
0: I had one of those little sacks in my hood that had like the thousands of baby spiders
1: totally
0: ready to release into the wild.
1: That's what's happening.
0: I mean, has anything ever crawled on you?
1: Well, I got bitten by a spider once.
0: Really?
1: Yes, you know this story.
0: Does it end with you being able to shoot webs? And
1: no, I got bit by a black widow and it just really friggin' hurts. That's a whole other story. But I will tell you, when Bo and I bought our house years ago, like 13 years ago, there was this very sweet older couple that lived in it, and they were on their own, and they like didn't have a moving company, and they just wanted to leave everything pretty much and have us like deal with it.
0: Right. Whatever you want to do, there you go.
1: Okay. Like, sure. You don't have like a son or a daughter who could come help you with this. No, it's me. Oh, it's me. Okay. And I'll never forget, they left a couch in our living room area.
0: Nope. Mm-mm.
1: And we took the couch out.
0: Whoa.
1: And Bo and our friend put it in the back of a truck, and upside down, hundreds of spiders crawled out of it.
0: No.
1: Hundreds out of the bottom and the back of it. Ugh, it gives me such goosebumps.
0: Oh, my God.
1: Hundreds of spiders. And I had sat on that couch with him, with this man. Uh-huh.
0: Dang.
1: Oh, it was wild. So, like I said, that little guy who came to visit you.
0: Right. That's what I mean, seriously.
1: He was just coming out for some fresh air.
0: I almost raided my own face. Like, that'll teach you. Everything's a little fuzzy right now.
1: Sometimes I wonder, and then I realize that's
0: I can't
1: what
0: really
1: it is.
0: Breathe that well
1: that's
0: either.
1: Right there.

0: Dolly Parton may have passed, but you are going to see products from her for the next few decades.
1: Oh, yeah.
0: She
1: that legacy lives, for sure.
0: She worked up until she passed away. We have that story. Top three things with Jim and Chelsea's next.

0: It looks amazing.
1: Isn't Hugh Jackman doing that right now, too? Is Robin Hood the new thing for 2026?
0: Robin Hood comes around every, like, 12 years.
1: Every summer solstice, we get a new Robin Hood?
0: Absolutely. And then, like, three people make it at the same time.
1: That's so weird.
0: This looks incredible. We'll talk about that in just a second. Welcome to Thursday, everybody. Top three things you need to know. Well, they say the rule of threes. Yesterday, actor Tim Curry passed away at the age of 80.
2: Mr. McAllister, and how are we this morning?
3: Fine. Is my transportation here?
2: Out in front, sir. A limousine and a pizza. Compliments of the Plaza Hotel. I do hope your father understands that last night I was simply checking the room to make sure everything was in order.
3: Well, he was pretty mad.
1: I know, you're playing the whole thing.
3: He said he had to come all the way to New York to get his naked
1: girl. Are we watching the movie?
0: I'll stop it. He passed away at the age of 80. He's had some health issues since he suffered a stroke.
1: Yeah.
0: I
1: loved him, though.
0: Rocky Horror Picture Show. That's the one he's going to be most remembered for.
1: I remember growing up watching him in Annie. He was in Annie.
0: Right, yes.
1: I loved Annie, and he was in that one, obviously, Rocky Horror Picture Show, but Home Alone. I mean, that he nailed that role so well.
0: So Tim Curry passing away at the age of 80, and that's three. That's, you know how they say the celebrities
1: died? Yeah, I know. Dolly, him, and who's the third?
0: Hayden.
1: Oh. Panettiere. I didn't put it in that tight of a timeline, I guess. Yeah. Mm.
0: That's all within, 10 days of each other, something like that? So, yeah. He was a great actor.
1: Yeah.
0: That one actor that was always left, he was the original Pennywise?
1: Yeah, in it. No. Did you ever see Clue?
0: No, I didn't.
1: Oh. You should go back and watch that.
0: Clue?
1: Yes. It was really, really good.
0: What character was he?
1: He, I believe, was like the butler in the house where they played like the Clue game. It's great. You should see it.
0: All right.
1: You should definitely go back and watch it. It's like just one of those old school movies. You would enjoy it.
0: Dolly Parton passed away, yes, but they said she worked up until the day of her passing. And you know what? We're going to be seeing stuff from her for decades.
4: Dolly Parton's closest confidants have revealed that the singer's final days were spent creating a roadmap for her legacy, with planned projects including a hotel, a museum, and an original Broadway musical of her life and career.
1: Thank you, Janice.
0: This is going to be incredible. First of all, she's got a brand new hotel opening up in Nashville, I think at the end of September. She's coming out with dog treats.
1: Have you seen like the mock-ups and the pictures of what it looks like?
0: The hotel?
1: Yeah.
0: No, I have not.
1: Oh, it's just like totally her vibe. Everything is just like beautiful colors and multicolors. I mean, you're going to like just
0: blinged out with rhinestones.
1: Totally. You're going to like feel her presence everywhere.
0: That is going to
1: be very cool.
0: That's going to be booked for like 2 years.
1: It's very cool.
0: Because there's also a Dolly Museum in there too, right?
1: Dolly Museum. And then, yeah, she's going to have such a legacy. Like, it's pretty amazing she put all this in place.
0: She's also going to be releasing a musical on Broadway. I thought she's already did that.
1: I thought she was a part of one. No, I gotta look it up.
0: I thought that there was already a musical
1: a Broadway
0: based on
1: show?
0: Her life. Oh, yeah.
1: Yeah, I thought there was one too already.
0: Andrew Garfield has a new movie coming out called The Uprising in September.
1: Oh, it starts in December.
0: The musical?
1: Yeah, Broadway, Detailing Her Life, is set to begin December 26th and open in 2027.
0: That's going to be sold out, too. I mean, that's...
1: Yeah, that's cool.
0: Absolutely amazing. Andrew Garfield's new movie called The Uprising, the origin story of Robin Hood.
5: I am no soldier. I am no priest. I'm just a farmer. The land is broken. We are forced to work beyond what our souls can take.
0: I got to tell you, it looks amazing.
1: Looks like a rom-com.
0: It
1: feels light.
0: Holy crap. Like,
1: it looks very intense.
0: It looks like Andrew Garfield and the cast of Uprising told Mel Gibson and Braveheart to sit down and hold their beer.
1: It was like, it's kind of like they had a baby. Like Braveheart and like the old school Robin Hood. Like this is very intense.
0: And, it looks very violent.
1: You were playing audio over there and I kept hearing like squishy sounds. I'm like, oh, that's a head. That's a head.
0: Yeah, that
1: bludgeoned.
0: Was, those were people's appendages and guts.
1: Yeah, I was like, why is it so squishy over there?
0: A family movie, if you will.
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0: 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Now, lots of people do this. They have destination weddings.
1: Yeah.
0: But they're usually small. What happens if you have a destination wedding? You want your sister's kids in it?

0: Yeah, you have family that come to the wedding. 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
3: 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We already have two accidents slowing you down. Palm Beach County beginning northbound on the turnpike just south of Atlantic Avenue. You'll find the second northbound on the turnpike as well just south of Southern Boulevard. 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
9: I'm certified first warning meteorologist Nikki Sheeks, and for today, it's going to be another hot and humid one with temperatures climbing into the low 90s, but feeling more like the hundreds this afternoon. We will also be tracking some scattered showers and storms this afternoon with about 40% coverage across the area.
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2: You and Bo have been to a few of these, what are they called, destination weddings?
3: Yeah. Oh, like, yeah, we've definitely been to destination weddings.
2: Like somebody getting married, but it's in Hawaii.
3: Yes.
2: Or whatever.
3: Got to make the trip.
2: Do a lot of guests go to those things?
3: Oh, yeah.
2: Really?
3: Oh, yeah. Oh, yeah. I think people like a vacation.
2: What about kids? Like little kids?
3: Ooh, too? It depends. It depends if they're part of the family. But like, would we bring our kids to a destination wedding? No. It's like normally adults. Adults.
2: All right. Well, we have Linda on the phone. Linda, are you there?
4: Hey, guys. I am here.
2: All right. Now, you're going through something similar, I think, with your son, Brian?
4: Yes. Brian is the groom-to-be.
2: Congratulations.
4: And thank you. I'm excited, mostly.
3: Why? What's going on?
4: They're doing a wedding in Portugal.
2: Wow.
4: Beautiful. You know, love international travel. Awesome idea, but they are... So they're planning to have the wedding. They're inviting my daughter, his sister, and they want her two little daughters to be in the wedding.
2: Oh, that's cute. That's awesome.
4: They're going to do like sort of the flower girl thing. And they are coming and they're excited to go, but they're not allowed to bring the girls to the reception.
2: What?
4: So
2: what are they going to do? Go bar hopping?
4: Exactly. Right. So my daughter and her husband have these two little girls. They've got, you know, plenty of expenses as it is, but we're all team, you know, family. We're all going, but what are they supposed to do with their kids?
2: So,
4: well, you know, they're required to be there for the ceremony, but they don't get into the reception.
2: First of all, if you're family and you don't make the cut list, that's one
3: thing. Well, it's like, I've seen this, though, where you, like, the kids come to the wedding because they're in the wedding, but then they don't want kids at the ceremony. However, when you're in Portugal.
2: Right.
3: And
2: right.
3: What are you supposed to, I see where this can be really confusing, unless you have, like, a sitter that you take with you.
2: I'm sure they have a babysitting service over in Portugal. They just have to be able to speak Portuguese.
3: Yeah, that's a tough one.
4: Right, and then you hear these awful stories about, you know, who knows how these babysitters are vetted. It's not like we know anything about the resort.
3: Yeah. I have a lot of people that will travel and do resorts and use babysitting services, but it's tough.
2: So what do you want us to do with your son, Brian?
4: Tell him it's ridiculous to have your kids there for part of the ceremony and not the whole thing. If you're going to ask your nieces to be in the wedding, let them have the whole experience.
2: All right.
4: Don't put this on his sister and her husband.
3: Right.
4: To try and figure out, you know.
3: And they're the only kids there. It's not like they're going to be running around with like 30 different kids, right?
2: Right. So you want us to get him on the phone?
4: So nice. Yeah, I want somebody to talk some sense into him.
2: Sure. Where are your go-to people?
3: Tim, you're the person. You're the guy.
2: You've been to destination weddings.
3: Tim, you got this.
2: I got married in Chicago. All
4: maybe
2: right,
4: your listeners will chime in and help him, you know, get some sense into this.
2: All right, well, Linda, hold on the line, and we'll get your son Brian on the phone here in just a second, okay?
5: Look up Google Portuguese babysitting services. Maybe we can book one.
3: I mean, so if it's like if it's a resort, they have babysitting, they do that. But it's also one of those things where you just got to be, are you comfortable with that? I don't know.
2: All right, we'll get Brian on the phone here in just a second. It's New Country 103.1.

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2: This is actually a tough call. We have Linda on hold. Her son, Brian, having a destination wedding in Portugal.
3: Mm-hmm.
2: Now, people are invited. His sister and her family invited. They want, he wants their, her little girls to be like flower bearers.
3: Yeah, flower girls in the ceremony.
2: But then they're not allowed at the reception.
3: They wanted adults only.
2: So you got two kids. You're in Portugal. What do? You release them into the wild? Have fun. Lisbon's that way.
3: That's a tough one.
2: We have Linda on hold. Let's call Brian. Okay, your girl's got your passports, right?
4: Hello?
2: Hi, we're looking for Brian.
4: This is Brian. How are you?
2: Brian, it's Tim and Chelsea. How you doing, man?
4: I'm doing great, man. How are you?
2: Awesome. We're good. First of all, we're calling you on the radio to say congratulations. We heard you're getting married soon.
4: Yeah. How'd you know that?
2: Well, honey, you should ask.
3: Your mom told us.
2: Your mom called us and said that you're having a destination wedding.
4: Yeah. She called you guys to let you know about the Portugal trip.
2: Yeah. I mean, in fact, you know what? As fate would have it, we have your mom on the phone. Linda, you there?
5: I'm here, yes.
2: We've got Brian on the phone, so go ahead. Brian, get ready to duck.
5: Oh, no. I just want to have a conversation about what you're planning for this amazing wedding and how you're asking your nieces to be in the ceremony. And, you know, everybody's excited to be there, but I really think you should let the nieces go to your reception, too.
4: Yeah, come on, Mom. We already talked about this. You know, we plan to have them to be, you know, at the I do part, but we're going to have an adult-only party afterwards. That's why I was giving you, you know, different options of the resort. They got babysitters and they got child watch, so I don't think it should be a big deal.
2: Yeah, so he wants them at the I do, but then, no, you don't. Right. There you go.
5: Right.
3: You're holding on to that one, weren't you?
2: I did.
5: Brian, it just doesn't make sense. You know, your sister and her husband are shelling out a lot of money just to bring their kids and the whole family over to Portugal. And honestly, it seems like it's a lot to ask to leave them with some strangers after having them in your wedding. You know, the girls are so excited about the whole thing as it is.
2: Brian, you know, she's like saying, hey, let the girls be part of the wedding, maybe go to the reception, couple of drinks, and then call it a night. But
5: no, I mean, I'm just saying the girls are excited. Your nieces are really excited about the wedding, and they would want to be at the reception. They wouldn't want to be
4: that's why I'm having them come to the boring part. The party is for the adults.
2: Did you just call your wedding the boring part?
3: Where you say I do?
4: No one told sis to have kids. You're saying that like as if I told her, we told her to have kids. I mean, that's, you know, kids are expensive.
2: Hold on. You two back up for a second. Here's the reality. Your mom, if I'm reading this correctly, doesn't want you to leave your nieces with complete strangers in a foreign country. Is that kind of it in a nutshell?
5: That is it in a nutshell. Yes. Girls are excited about being at the whole wedding, and you want to just ditch them and leave them in a hotel room. Well, everybody else is having a good time. They'll understand that. But we don't know who these people are. We don't know anything about the babysitters.
4: Why can't you bring like one of the babysitters that she has and then bring some toys and some fun stuff so it won't be a big issue? I don't understand.
3: Are you paying for it?
5: That your sister add another person to the already expensive, ridiculous trip that you're having in Portugal?
2: Hey, can me and Chelsea go too?
3: Seriously. Should we babysit? I'm a great, kids love me.
4: You gotta talk to my wife. She's the one doing the list. She's been slimming it down pretty crazy, but my answer is yes.
5: I think this is a lot to ask of your family, frankly. I really don't understand where you're coming from. This is not, you and your sister are so close. I don't get it. I just don't understand why you're doing that.
4: And that's why she's invited and they're not her kids.
2: Yeah, Linda, he's not moving on this one.
3: Yeah.
5: Listen, this is absolutely ridiculous. You're not listening to anybody. And I'm going to be the babysitter. I'm going to be the kids' babysitter. I'm going to make sure they have a good time in Portugal, and I'm skipping your reception. This is absolutely ridiculous. you're being completely selfish and self-centered.
4: Well, I don't see it that way. But I mean,
2: you can keep talking, Brian. But she hung up. Yeah, she just hung up. Oh. I heard the click.
4: Oh dang! Well, that went as well as it could have went.
2: You know where I think it went south, Brian, honestly, is when you called your wedding the boring part.
3: The boring part. Tim's really going to lean into
4: that. Everyone knows that's the boring part.
3: Oh,
4: the fun part. That's awesome. Out.
2: Well, Brian, congratulations.
3: On your wedding.
2: You guys have a great trip to Portugal.
3: Good luck with your mother.
2: You know what? See if you can get some drink tickets for your nieces when they go bar hopping.
3: Stop it. They're like little kids.
2: The drinking age is lower over there.
3: It's not five.
2: Okay. Well, maybe it's six. They can pass for six. All right, Brian, we got to go. We'll talk to you later.
4: Appreciate it.
3: All right, bye.
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2: To think about it, you know who lost in this whole thing? Linda, the mom.
3: Yeah, she's like, oh, I guess I just missed the party, and I'm watching the kids, and he's like, yep, great idea, good, bye-bye.
2: Thanks.
3: That worked.
2: Ah, the life of a martyr. Do not go anywhere. Coming up in 15 minutes, this was a big thing yesterday, the meta settlement.
3: Oh, yeah.
2: For billions and billions of dollars. They're going to institute rules for kids. How are they going to uphold them? We'll talk about that coming up at 7.
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6: 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Up to three accidents slowing you down now. Palm Beach County beginning I-95 southbound north of Atlantic Avenue. You'll find the others northbound on the Turnpike south of Atlantic Avenue and northbound on the Turnpike just south of Southern Boulevard. 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
21: Today's forecast calls for mostly cloudy with a chance of thunderstorms. 85% humidity, a high of 92, and a low of 79.
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0: settlement yesterday with Meta versus 49 states, $17 billion. And Meta said it's going to have programs in place to limit youth usage.
1: Okay.
0: And it's massively confusing. We'll talk about that next.
2: I love the first cast when the water's glass and the line starts to run.

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2: Now, this looked like just a big giant news story yesterday, but it is going to impact everybody, especially parents with teenagers. All right, the Meta settlement yesterday.
3: I am no soldier.
2: Oh, that's the wrong one. That's Andrew Garfield's new one. That's pretty cool. Talk about that at 7:45.
4: Meta has agreed to pay nearly $18 billion to settle claims it intentionally designed its platforms to get kids and teens addicted to social media. The company is not admitting guilt and continues to deny those allegations.
2: Yeah, they... Okay, here's the deal. Of course they're targeting kids. That's how they succeed.
5: I mean, I feel like they target everybody. I mean,
2: right.
5: Not just children. I feel like I'm targeted daily, and I'm a grown woman.
2: The settlement was for $17 billion that they get to pay out to 49 states over 10 years.
5: Right.
2: And where's that money going? So far, it's only going to state youth protection initiatives, which means nothing. I don't know what that means at all. Means every state's getting a bank flow.
5: Or something. I mean, if there's cyber protection and measures in each state, then it just depends, yeah.
2: You would have to really convince me that that's going to a targeted specific program before... that's another point. The rules that they are going to implement now for youth is, number one, daily limit. Teens get a default time of 2 hours. They block teens from using it starting at midnight until 6 in the morning. During school hours, push notifications are silenced and notifications are turned off overnight. Although the kids will still have messaging, direct messaging open so they can still talk to their families.
5: Right.
2: My question, and you have kids that are about to come into the sweet spot of this bat. My question is, how are they possibly going to enforce this?
5: Like, how are they regulating it? Like, how is a kid just not making up their birthdays and they're 18?
2: Absolutely.
5: Yeah. I honestly don't know. I mean, I think it has to start with the parents, probably. Like,
2: right.
5: The parents have to make sure that they have a teenage account, and it has to be controlled by the parents so that they're not an over 18, you know, age
2: right.
5: account. Or it's got to be facial recognition. You have to take a picture and show that
2: Boom.
5: You are... You know, you look younger than 18, but then, you know, it's, I have no idea.
2: That's where I was thinking about that. Facial recognition.
5: Facial recognition.
2: So now they have to come into your home and extract more information to, which they can turn around and sell. They have to extract more information to go, well, your teenager is trying to log on, so no.
5: Mm-hmm.
2: I mean, this is impossible.
5: It's definitely different. And I'm very curious to see how it works.
2: And here's the reality of it. You can set all these parameters out all you want to. Kids are going to figure out how to get around it.
5: Well, yeah. I mean, like I said, they could just make up a birthday and try to figure out.
2: Kids have been doing that forever.
5: Right.
2: I mean, they're
5: just
2: so
5: tech savvy. Kids figure out how to break rules. Shocking.
2: Absolutely.
5: You know?
2: So, I mean, but like, you know, like I said, you have two that are coming into
5: that
2: range.
5: I'm keeping them away from as long as possible.
2: I mean, like, you know, I know Jonah.
5: Especially Vale. The girls on social media. Oh.
2: Brutal. Absolutely brutal.
5: I just watch them and I'm like, oh my God. It's just, the anxiety I feel when I see, I can't even.
2: The brutality?
5: I can't even explain it.
2: I will tell you, Shaughnessy.
5: The greatest fear of my life.
2: Shaughnessy during these like 13, 14, 15 year old junior high years.
5: Horrible.
2: On social media.
5: Brutal.
2: It was the seventh rung of hell.
5: Yeah.
2: And
5: to be honest, I really just did not have to go through that, you know, with Caden because he was such a dude and he's like, I'm watching fishing videos. I was like, whatever. But I will say now, as he's, you know, older and his primary thing is like Snapchat and TikTok, it's more of like, careful what you record, careful what you're putting out there, careful what you're a part of, you know.
2: Everything,
5: it all lives.
2: As soon as you step out of your house,
5: yeah.
2: The world will know about it.
5: Yeah.
2: And here's the other thing. There was also something where comments coming into the kids' social media feed is restricted so they don't see, like, negative comments or something like that.
5: Well, that's good.
2: 855-400-9475. does anybody have like a legit way of how they're going to regulate this? Because without doing facial recognition,
5: yeah.
2: Because I mean, how many people are on the same, like, you know, one phone? You know, my kids logged onto their accounts from my phone. Is it just reading the number off of my phone and just going, okay, you can go in?
5: Yeah, they have to have their own account,
2: right?
5: So I mean, with their own like birthday and everything like that.
2: And what's to say that I can't log into it?
5: You'd have to have all their stuff.
2: Well, yeah, but what I'm saying is,
5: yeah.
2: Like, there's already ways you can get around that. It looks good on paper.
5: Yeah, I mean, the way you get around it is you're just like, yeah, I'm 18.
2: And here's the other thing. But yesterday I saw the head legal counsel from Meta put out a video begging the other social apps to join them.
5: Mm-hmm.
2: And it's like, you know, oh, they're trying to do a movement. No, they're not. They're trying to not lose their numbers overnight.
5: Well, they're doing just fine. Their shares and stock went up yesterday.
2: Right.
5: So clearly, this isn't hurting them.
2: But as soon as this is implemented, they lose all of those numbers every single night at midnight. And so they can go from, like, Facebook and Instagram over to, you know, YouTube and whatever.
5: Yeah.
2: 855-400-9475. This is going to come down very quickly. So, I mean, parents, I mean, how often do you allow your kids on social media? Don't?
5: No. I mean, every once in a while, Bridge watches YouTube of, like, soccer. But it's, like, kids' YouTube soccer. And I'm, like, looking at it to make sure that nothing weird comes in. But no, I don't let my kids, like, watch Instagram or anything like that.
2: 855-400-9475. Call or text. Do you allow your kids on social media? And how old are they? All right, 855-400-9475.

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1: Now, I get the fact that Meta settles this lawsuit for targeting children for $17 billion with 49 states. And they're implementing restrictions.
2: Mm-hmm.
1: And those include daily limits of 2 hours each. They block or they shut down the kid from midnight to six every night. Nighttime alerts are off and no push notifications during school hours. Get all that. I just wonder how they're going to enforce it. Because you know what? I'll say this, and you know, I don't know how your journey is going to be, especially with Vale when she gets a little older. But with Shaughnessy, when and they were at the height of the shutdown too, when she was in junior high. So brutal on social media. I believe we had her shut down one account completely, just done.
2: Yeah.
1: And I think to this day she still has an account, but it's private. Like, she only allows certain people to see it. I mean, it was, holy crap.
2: Yeah.
1: I couldn't even believe how vicious it is.
2: Oh, yeah.
1: And but here's the thing. That's just Meta. That's YouTube, Instagram, WhatsApp, and Threads or something like that. Like, Google, you can go over to all those things.
2: Snapchat.
1: Right afterwards. Right, Snapchat. So.
2: TikTok.
1: I'm just wondering, so, like, did we allow Shaughnessy to, and Jonah to have social media pages? Not until they were older on the teen side.
2: Yeah.
1: You know, and I will say, they're, like, senior year, Shaughnessy would be up until, like, I'm sure she still is, 2 a.m. watching YouTube.
2: Ugh.
1: And Jonah watches Instagram all the time.
2: Yeah.
1: All the time.
2: Yeah.
1: So, when your kids get to be that age, what's going to be your policy? Or have you not approach that shit?
2: Honestly, yet. I'm enjoying them being youthful and
1: right.
2: young, because it is just, like I said, with Caden, you know, I mean, Caden was just never that kid where he was like addicted to social media. But I will say, as he's gotten older, he definitely does the doom scrolling of it, but it's like TikTok and, you know, and but most like Snapchat.
1: Right.
2: But I don't really worry about him. I worry more, obviously, about these younger kids as they're getting older, as things pivot even more into that space. And especially with my daughter, Vale, I'm just like, mm-mm.
1: Well,
2: like,
1: and you're still talking 8-9 years down the road. This is going to morph threefold before they even get to that age bracket.
2: Ugh,
1: I mean, what's it going to look like? So if you have 855-400-9475, call or text.
2: So Alexa said, I can say this right now, that the facial recognition has to be good, because Roblox tried to do that age verification with face recognition and it went horribly. I think someone put makeup on a potato and they got aged like 22. And it's so easy to cheat to look younger.
1: That is my point. Unless these social media outlets literally reach into your home and extract a ton more of information from your household, which they're going to turn around and sell.
2: Yeah. It's like, oh, great. Now I've got pictures of my daughter's face.
1: Right.
2: Rich said, my 7-year-old is allowed to watch YouTube on our smart TV, which has parental restrictions on it. My 12-year-old watches stuff on YouTube and Instagram, but more of a worry-free for me is when he's in those multiplayer online games where they have, like, the headphones on.
1: Oh, yeah, yeah, yeah.
2: And you can talk to other players, but you don't know how the people are, and they can be total creepers.
1: Even in that world, that is a really creepy world sometimes when you get those play, because who knows who's trolling those games?
2: Yeah, we don't let Bridge do that. Bridge likes to play, like, soccer games and whatever. And even, like, Caden, since he went to college, was like, can we get Bridge so he can play online with us? And we're just like, maybe if we can set it up just for you guys, but we don't let Bridge play like with anybody.
1: That's a great policy.
2: Bridge play with anybody else.
1: It's actually to the point where Jonah likes to send me huge funny videos off of Instagram, and I have to call him going, please don't send me this thing, because if I click on, now that's in my,
2: oh, it's
1: that's
2: our whole, my, are you kidding me?
1: That's now in my algorithms.
2: That's exactly what happens to me.
1: And I'm just like, what you deem as funny might not be to other people.
2: Vicky said, my daughter's 21 and she's on TikTok and other social media streaming channels called Twitch all night until 4 to 5 a.m. And then she sleeps all day pretty much. Is she making money off of it?

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1: Right. That's,
0: like I said, unless you're trying to make money. Are you making money? Vicky's daughter?
1: Now we're back to Chelsea selling her feet online.
0: I mean, the thought has crossed my mind.
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1: 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Still dealing with three accidents here in Palm Beach County, beginning I-95 southbound north of Atlantic Avenue. You'll find the other two, I-95 northbound south of 10th Avenue North. The right lane is blocked here. Please use caution approaching the area. And northbound on the turnpike just south of Southern Boulevard. 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
15: I'm certified first warning meteorologist Nikki Sheeks, and for today, it's going to be another hot and humid one with temperatures climbing into the low 90s, but feeling more like the hundreds this afternoon. We will also be tracking some scattered showers and storms this afternoon with about 40% coverage across the area.
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Port St. Lucie to Loxahatchee. 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
1: What is one thing that you have witnessed your kid doing or they did you never thought you would witness that in a million years? So you're like, are you seriously? Really? You never thought they'd do it, but you saw it. 855-400-9475. And it doesn't matter how old they are. Example, last year, when our son Jonah called us up and said, hey, I just want to let you guys know I tried out and I made the team. And we're like, well, cool. What team is that? Rugby.
2: Oh.
1: You don't play rugby. Yeah, I know. All right, so... Okay.
3: Is he playing rugby again this year?
1: No, thank God.
3: No, realized that was...
1: He had a couple of marble shakers, and I think he was just like, yeah, I'm done with that.
3: Yeah, okay. That was cute, though.
1: Because I'm like, you know, there's never been one time where we dropped you off at a field while you were growing up and said, have fun at rugby practice, son. Never happened. So, and here's the other thing. Last night, Karen comes down. She was talking to Shaughnessy upstairs. She comes down and she went, I guess Shaughnessy went line dancing tonight.
3: Oh.
1: And I'm like, I'm sorry, what? And she goes, yeah, Shaughnessy went line dancing and she loves it. And I'm like, Shaughnessy, our daughter, right?
3: Shaughnessy Johnson.
1: But, I mean, you know Shaughnessy. She doesn't really scream line dancing.
3: Well, not to mention, like, you know, she lived here for umpt amount of years, and I don't ever remember her going line dancing at any of the bars where you can line dance.
1: There was this one time right after we dropped Joan off for rugby practice that we... No, she's never... I'm just like, so that's what I'm saying. Like, really? Like, I never thought that sentence would come out of me or Karen's mouth. So Shaughnessy loves line dancing.
3: I love that for her. I like that she's at school trying new things, getting out of her comfort zone.
1: What have your kids done that you just never thought that they'd do?
3: That I never thought that they would do?
1: Right. Like, Shaughnessy line dancing... Something I've never thought I would ever hear about that.
3: I don't know. I feel like my kids are pretty predictable when it comes to...
1: Jonah. Well, I thought my kids were really predictable, too. But then Jonah went off and joined the rugby team last year. Predictable. It was painful. Now he doesn't do it.
3: Right.
1: So...
3: Yeah.
1: 855... Think about it for a second. 855-400-9475. Call or text. Name one thing you never thought in a million years... You would see or hear your kids doing, but yet they did. Call or text.

0: Three things you need to know to start your day with Tim and Chelsea.
1: Dolly actually worked up until the day she passed away, and you are going to be seeing releases and stuff and products from her for like decades.
2: Yeah, oh, for sure. She made sure she had a legacy in place. She had a team assembled.
1: Including that special gift when she was supposed to turn 100.
2: Mm-hmm.
1: All right, we'll talk about that here in just a second. Welcome to Thursday, everybody. Top three things you need to know. Unfortunately, the world of entertainment lost another one yesterday. Tim Curry passed away at the age of 80.
3: Mr. McAllister, and how are we this morning?
4: Fine. Is my transportation here?
3: Out in front, sir. A limousine and a pizza. Compliments of the Plaza Hotel.
1: A pizza.
2: Compliments of the Plaza Hotel. Such a good role.
1: He was an amazing actor.
2: He really was.
1: Always that actor that had those left of center roles. Like he was the original Pennywise.
2: Nope.
1: He'll always be renowned for his role in Rocky Horror Picture Show.
2: Yeah.
1: But he fell ill, had health issues since his stroke.
2: He had like a stroke, yeah.
1: Bad stroke, and he passed away yesterday. Tim Curry was 80 years old. Dolly, it's coming out that she worked up until the day she passed away.
5: Dolly Parton's closest confidants have revealed that the singer's final days were spent creating a roadmap for her legacy, with planned projects including a hotel, a museum, and an original Broadway musical of her life and career.
1: I mean, and that's just the start of it. Her hotel opens up, I think, at the end of September, right? In Nashville?
2: And it looks so Dolly. Like, it's just so her vibe and everything. I mean, it is very, very cool. And then the Broadway show.
1: Right.
2: That she was involved in. I'm sad that she, like, didn't get to see it because it was coming out in December.
1: Yeah, that's what I thought. Because I was like, didn't she already do
2: it? She was involved in it.
1: She
2: was involved with the production and obviously, like, had a sign-off and everything. So
1: I think
2: it is kind of a bummer because the performances are set to begin in December and then it opens in January.
1: When we talked to our friend Morris Minor, because he was very close with Dolly, and he was just absolutely falling apart with it. And I think he mentioned that she was going to be working on another cookbook as well. Here's the best one. When she has her 100th birthday, right?
2: Mm-hmm.
1: It's locked up and sealed in a wood cabinet.
2: Yeah.
1: Brand new music from Dolly.
2: Right. New song from her. That's so cool.
1: How cool is
2: that?
1: Very
2: cool.
1: And on top of that, how many bridal parties do you think are trying to get reservations in her new hotel in Nashville?
2: Oh, the hotel looks very cool. Very, very cool. And how many just Dolly-themed things are just going to keep happening? Like your point, like Dolly-themed parties and Dolly-themed...
1: Oh, absolutely.
2: You know, absolutely.
1: Andrew Garfield has a brand new movie coming out. It's called The Uprising, and it's supposed to be the origin story of Robin Hood.
6: I am no soldier. I am no priest. I'm just a farmer. The land is broken. We are forced to work beyond what our souls can take.
1: Now, have there been 2 trillion Robin Hood movies? Yes.
2: I was like, really?
1: This one
2: How many different
1: really,
2: ways can we tell this story?
1: It looks really good,
2: Apparently,
1: though.
2: There's like 12. 12 ways to tell the story of Robin Hood. I prefer the Disney animated version, if you're asking me. Where he's a little fox.
1: Listen, if Kevin Costner can get away with it, this will be amazing.
2: I still think that was the best one.
1: This
2: that was
1: looks,
2: not animated.
1: This looks like the Punisher TV series, Braveheart.
2: Yeah, you said that earlier.
1: It's so violent.
2: So violent. You're doing the audio earlier, and I was like, what is this squishing sound? And it's like blood and guts just squishing. Ew. It's gross.
1: Brand new movie called
2: Dark.
1: The Uprising.
0: It's Tim and Chelsea on New Country 103.1.
1: All right, keep the calls and the texts coming in. 855-400-9475. We'll revisit this at 8:30. One thing you witnessed your kid doing that you never thought in a million years they would do. Like, Shaughnessy loves line dancing.
2: I love that.
1: I love it too. Not a sentence I ever thought I would say.
2: Okay.
1: One thing you saw your kid doing that you never thought you would see them do. Call or text 855-400-9475. It's coming up at 8:30.
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1: 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Four accidents to avoid: Palm Beach County, beginning I-95 southbound at Indian Town Road. You'll find the others: I-95 northbound south of 10th Avenue North. This accident has the four left lanes blocked. Please use caution approaching the area. We recommend seeking an alternate route through Lake Worth. The other two are located I-95 southbound north of Atlantic Avenue and northbound on the Turnpike south of Southern Boulevard. 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
21: Today's forecast calls for mostly cloudy with a chance of thunderstorms. 85% humidity, a high of 92, and a low of 79.
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Waxahachie to Lake Worth. 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
3: $50 to Miami Grill. Yummy.
4: Yum.
3: Did you post those pictures of us?
4: Oh, my God.
3: Or did you say, no, we shouldn't?
4: If I'm being completely transparent, I went to do it this morning and I go, this is not a good look. It was not a good look. It was bothersome
3: to
4: the eye.
3: Poor cheeseburger never saw it coming.
4: It was bothersome to the eye.
3: You can get your hands on a $50 gift card to Miami Grill right now, 855-400-9475. All you have to do is be the first person to tell us of these three stories, who is the man from Florida?
4: All right, we have a bakery saying an Uber driver stole $3,000 in cinnamon rolls. Yummy.
3: $3,000?
4: A lot of cinnamon rolls.
3: That's right? A lot. You couldn't catch him while he was loading those things?
4: Lots of cinnamon rolls. Just didn't drop them off, I guess. A man stealing a truck while firefighters were actually saving his burning home. He took the fire truck. Rude.
3: So it's like an exchange?
4: Yeah.
3: Okay, you guys keep the house. I'm going to take the truck.
4: And last but not least, we have a woman busted for driving a riding lawnmower for a DUI, and she also had a suspended driver's license for another DUI.
3: Clippies.
4: This counts, huh? Driving this? Huh. Okay.
3: I don't need a license to drive this
4: thing. It's the lawnmower. It's Moe's lawn.
3: You're on pavement.
4: Ma'am, you're in 95. No.
3: I set the blade high. That's fine. 855-400-9475. $50 to Miami Grill. Who do you think is the man from Florida?

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1: Hi, New Country 103.1. Who's this?
2: Jerry.
1: All right, Jerry. A man from Florida. We want you to win a $50 gift card to Miami Grill, which is so delicious. Chelsea refused to post the pictures of us eating it online because it was disturbing.
3: It was really bad.
1: Hear your stories.
3: All right. We have a bakery saying an Uber driver stole $3,000 in cinnamon rolls. A man stealing a truck while firefighters were saving his burning home. And a woman busted for driving a riding lawnmower with a suspended driver's license and got another DUI.
1: All right, dude. Who do you think is the man from Florida?
2: I'm going to say number one.
1: Number one, the cinnamon rolls.
3: That's correct.
1: Yeah.
3: Nice job. Very nice. Bad people, but nice job.
1: How do you hawk $3,000 worth of cinnamon rolls?
3: They just didn't. The Uber driver just didn't deliver them.
1: So what? He has to eat them in like what, an
3: it's
1: hour?
3: Like the day that the Uber driver took my Chipotle. Do you remember that? You enjoyed it.
1: I got $3,000 worth of cinnamon rolls, but we only have 45 minutes to eat them before they get stale. So
3: time to go,
1: dude. That means you got $50 to Miami Grill. Congratulations.
2: Awesome. Thank you.
1: And seriously, take a picture of yourself and send it to us because when you eat Miami Grill,
3: we will not send you ours.
1: Right. Hold on the line. Have a great day, and thanks for listening, man. We appreciate it.
2: Thank you, guys.
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1: 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Multiple accidents to avoid now in Palm Beach County, beginning I-95 northbound south of 10th Avenue North. You'll find the other southbound on the Turnpike, south of Indian Town Road. Northbound on the Turnpike, south of Southern Boulevard. On Boynton Beach Boulevard at El Clair Ranch Road. On Jog Road, south of Woolbright Road, and finally on State Road 7 north of Atlantic Avenue. 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

0: So name one thing that you witness your kid doing you never thought in a million years you would see. 855-400-9475. 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And you say you have one story that's incredible coming up?
1: Blowing my mind.
0: Really?
1: Yes.
0: All right.
1: Blowing my mind. It's so good.
0: All right, one thing you saw your kid doing you never thought you would ever witness. 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
1: The one thing that you witnessed your kid or heard about your kid doing that you said to yourself, I never thought I would see that day. Last night, Karen came down the stairs. She was talking to Shaughnessy on the phone. Shaughnessy had just gotten back from line dancing.
2: I love that for her.
1: And she loved it. And I'm like, our daughter, right? Your type, our daughter? And she goes, yeah, she said she loved it. Again, it doesn't shock me, but it shocks me at the same time. It's just, line dancing is never two words I would use to go, oh, you're talking about Shaughnessy.
2: I just love that. I mean, she didn't do that when she was here.
1: No.
2: Right?
1: No.
2: So she's obviously getting out and meeting new people and doing different stuff, and that's just so cool.
1: Stephanie, what about you?
3: I got my son, my shy son, became a comedian, and he was just nominated and won Florida's Funniest Comedian.
2: Shut up!
1: That's awesome.
2: I love that!
3: And the reason he's really a very shy, he was an athlete, and he ended up having surgery after surgery and couldn't be an athlete anymore. So he was just hanging out in bed, recovering, and he started making like these little funny videos. And then we live in Florida, and his name is Alexander Garbowski. You can look it up if you don't believe me. And he just became Florida's funniest comedian in less than 2 years of doing it.
1: That's awesome.
2: Good
1: and
2: for him.
1: Might I tack on, that's awesome of you being such a supportive mom.
2: That's so cool.
1: The day I called my mom and said I was doing stand-up, she goes, you're going to starve to death. You know that, right? So
2: that's nice.
1: I applaud you.
3: Thank you. You know what? He's only 23, and I was just like, you know what? You got to follow your bliss, and this is his, and he's doing really great. He's all over Florida, and yeah, I'm so
2: good
3: proud
2: for him.
3: Of him.
2: I love
1: awesome.
2: That.
1: Thanks
2: Congrats.
1: For the call. Have a
2: love,
1: great day.
2: That's so cool. Text coming in on the text line. Johnny said, my eldest knuckled down, took a ton of summer break classes and worked and graduated high school a year early.
1: Wow.
2: That's cool.
1: That's amazing. That's really cool. That's tough, too.
2: Listen to this
1: really
2: one.
1: Tough.
2: My son, who is a good athlete, not really a team sports kind of kid, came home one day and said, Dad, you're never going to guess what I did today. And I was like, all right, what'd you do? He goes, I joined the track team. And I was like, okay, well, that's awesome. What will you be doing? Well, I joined the pole vaulting squad. Okay. This is the same kid that graduated from USF, and on graduation day, we were sitting in the stands, and we were just sitting there waiting for him to come out and cross the stage, and we look, and as he comes out, he has fuzzy hands and fuzzy feet. And I looked at my wife, and I said, what is he wearing? Soon to find out that he was actually the school mascot.
1: No.
2: For 3 years, and he was not allowed to tell us or anyone. And I mean, talk about keeping a secret. He never even told us. And you don't find out until graduation. He was the school mascot.
1: Wow.
2: How cool is that?
1: That's awesome. Oh my God. That is fantastic.
2: Isn't that so cool?
1: Wow. And we, you know what? You know what it is? And that deserves this. There we go. Standing ovation. To sit on something like that for 3 years.
2: Never could do it. Never could do it.
1: Oh, my God.
2: And how do you, like, get away with being like, oh, you know, I'm going to the football game, but I'm not going to the football game. Send us pictures. I can't.
1: He always says he's going to the football game, but we never see him
2: right?
1: in the stands. Wow.
2: That's the kind of person who should work in the FBI. I mean, you can keep a secret, kid.
1: Minus the fuzzy hands and slippers.
2: Why not? Bring some fun. They got to start having more fun over there.
1: I know who that FBI agent is.
2: Right?

0: things you need to know to start your day with Tim and Chelsea.
1: They say Dolly worked up until the day she passed away. And you know what? The plans that she came out with, we're going to be seeing this for decades. It's unbelievable. Yeah. We'll talk about that here in just a second. Welcome to Thursday. Top three things you need to know. First and foremost, the world of entertainment said goodbye to yet another talent yesterday. Tim Curry passed away at the age of 80.
2: Mr. McAllister,
3: and how are we this morning?
4: Fine. Is my transportation here?
3: Out in front, sir. A limousine and a pizza. Compliments of the Plaza Hotel.
1: I mean, this guy was so multifaceted.
5: Incredibly.
1: I mean,
5: I love him in Home Alone 2.
1: Home Alone 2 is fantastic.
5: Do make sure you bundle up. It's cold outside.
1: But you're talking about a guy who does Home Alone 2. He's the original Pennywise. And he did a movie with the Muppets.
5: Rocky Horror Picture Show.
1: Rocky Horror Picture Show is what he's going to be known for.
5: Annie. Oh, I loved him in that too.
1: I think it was like 2016 that he had a major stroke.
5: Yeah.
1: He suffered from health conditions from there.
5: He did. He had a bad stroke. So
1: Tim Curry passing away at the age of 80. Dolly Parton worked until the day she passed away. And some of the plans she has in place are just mind-blowing.
6: Dolly Parton's closest confidants have revealed that the singer's final days were spent creating a roadmap for her legacy, with planned projects including a hotel, a museum, and an original Broadway musical of her life and career.
1: Now, the hotel actually opens at the end of September, right, in Nashville?
5: Yes, and it looks so incredible. Like, it looks very, very cool.
1: And it's going to have a museum in it, I think, as well?
5: Oh, yeah, they're going to have all of her stuff in a museum, and, I mean, it's just like they're just rolling out things. Did I see somewhere they're doing, like, a coffee shop?
1: Oh, Cup of Ambition?
5: Cup of Ambition. I love that. I was like, oh, that is so genius. Oh, she's just great.
1: What I can't wait. Now, Dolly was 80, but I don't know whether it's a full album or just a single.
5: I know.
1: It's sealed away in a wood chest. And when the anniversary of her 100th birthday comes around,
5: yes,
1: Dolly is going to release new music.
5: Right. It'll be opened. Which is very cool.
1: I mean,
5: she had a team in place, absolutely, to continue, you know, her legacy and especially her foundation and organization, too. And just very, it will be so cool.
1: That is going to be absolutely incredible. All right. Andrew Garfield has a brand new movie coming out. Yes, it is an origin story about Robin Hood, but this looks really good.
7: I am no soldier. I am no priest. I'm just a farmer.
8: Going to murder a bunch of people.
7: Land is broken. We are forced to work beyond what our souls can take.
1: I'll kill 112 people in this one movie.
5: Oh, so much gutting that is going to happen.
1: There is a lot of gutting.
5: I could hear when you were pulling audio is a squishy sound. Are they walking through mud? No, that's just guts.
1: Oh,
5: okay, cool.
1: What is it? I see Andrew Garfield right there.
5: Nope.
1: It looks really, really good. I mean, even though it's going to be massively
5: violent. A little too dark for me.
1: Come on, you'd enjoy it.
5: I think I'm reached my
1: life. People are saying this is a comedy.
5: I've reached my rom-com years. I'm out on the darkness. Everything else. Life is...
1: I'm out on the darkness.
5: I am. It's too dark anyway. Bo will love it.
1: But he's a good person.
5: I don't care.
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1: Fine, suit yourself. I'll go watch it myself.
5: Yes, you will. See, that's just gross.
1: I am not a farmer. I will kill you. Ah, yeah. Oh, that felt good. 9:15 this morning, Stephen Diener, host of the UAP podcast.
5: Oh, We're talking it's Thursday.
1: Aliens, conspiracy theories with the government, and UFOs. He has proof
5: that
1: the military and the FBI are working together to capture aliens in the West. Do not miss it, 9:15.
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9: 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Multiple accidents to avoid now in Palm Beach County, beginning I-95 northbound south of 10th Avenue North. You'll find the others southbound on the Turnpike, south of Indian Town Road. Northbound on the Turnpike, south of Southern Boulevard. On Boynton Beach Boulevard at El Clair Ranch Road. On Jog Road, south of Woolbright Road, and finally on State Road 7 north of Atlantic Avenue. 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
9: Today's forecast calls for mostly cloudy with a chance of thunderstorms. 85% humidity, a high of 92, and a low of 79.
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0: All right, Chelsea said, you know what? We really need to have a fun game today.
1: We need a fun game.
0: Because we got Diener.
1: Fun game. Yeah, before I go dark with Diener's conspiracy theory.
0: Oh, this one's going to be good. Stephen Diener at 9:15. He has proof that the military and the FBI are working together to capture aliens out west.
1: Fantastic.
0: Can't miss that one. So, Chelsea said, we got to play one game. Just one game, all right? So, Rico, we'll do one round of... We'll just do one round of Watch Your Mouth. How about that?
1: Okay.
0: All right. This is where Chelsea and I have giant pieces of plastic. We put those in our mouths, and we try to get the other person to sit... Well,
1: to what?
0: I have to break character here. For a moment, because my leg and foot are stuck in the chair.
1: I'm sorry, say that louder.
0: Okay, so...
1: Your leg and your foot are stuck in your chair?
0: Yeah, because Chelsea wants me to come down so that I'm in the camera shot, and I lowered it too fast and too much, and I can't get my legs out of my chair.
1: Oh, for the love of God.
0: Hold on.
1: Are you going to get up?
0: I can't!
1: Fix yourself. Do you need me to come over and help you?
0: No! Ow.
1: Are you serious?
0: Oh, yes, I was being serious. Ow, that hurt. Holy crap. Put the plastic in your mouth. Let's go. Oh, my God. Did that hurt?
1: Who said radio wasn't dangerous? Oh, God.
0: Well,
1: it's like we're on the front line.
0: All right.
1: Marcus, Colin, Spacer.
0: All right. Here we go.
2: Okay. Are you okay?
0: Yeah, a little bit.
2: Are you okay?
0: I'm fine.
2: Here we go.
0: Here we go.
2: L.A. No, I said, are you ready?
0: Yes. I'm ready.
2: I grew up in Lachlan in the oven.
0: Yeah,
2: there we go.
0: There we go. Thank you.
2: There we go.
0: That's pretty good. One more time.
2: Oh, God, I'm drooling.
0: Are you drooling? There's toilet paper over there.
2: Okay.
0: Yes.
2: I blew up.
0: Wow. All right, I blew up.
2: My muffin.
0: My muffin.
2: Yes.
0: Really?
2: In the oven.
0: And what?
2: In the oven.
0: La, la, la.
2: In the oven. La, la, la.
0: I blew up my muffin in the oven.
2: Yes.
0: Really doesn't sound that great when you say it. Thank you. Seriously. That's...
1: There are worse ways to do it, Tim. Keep going. Just go.
0: Fine.
1: Put it in your mouth. Let's go. I didn't sound right either. Okay.
2: All right.
0: There you go.
1: How's your leg doing over there?
2: All right.
1: Middle. I pick middle.
2: I pick middle.
1: Oh, man, that hurt my mouth. I go to the dentist today, too. I'm sorry, wait. Can you turn down the music in my headphones? What? Frogs frolic in the frog pond. So close. Frond pond. Shrung. Frogs frolic in the palm frond.
2: In the har pond.
1: Fowler pond.
2: Har.
1: Song pond.
2: Har. Rico. Har.
1: Farm.
0: That was good.
1: Ew, don't shake it off on the floor.
0: You drooled on your own counter over there.
1: This is wipeable. That carpet's filled with your DNA.
0: It's a radio rug. People have been murdered on that.
1: That's fair.
0: All right, one more. Go ahead.
1: Oh, seriously?
0: Yeah, one more.
1: Okay, hold on.
0: I won't do them, but you will.
1: That's not fair.
0: Okay, fine. Rico, can you bring back the game show clock, please?
2: Okay, here I go.
0: Thank you.
2: I got it. Oh,
0: damn it. Damn it.
2: No.
0: Thank you. Nailed it.
2: I want.
0: A hockey.
2: Purple unicorn.
0: I want a hockey purple unicorn.
2: Okay, yes.
0: Yes.
1: I gotta go to hockey.
0: Not forget hockey.
1: Not hockey.
0: Not hockey.
1: Hockey.
0: Hockey.
1: Hockey.
0: Hockey.
1: Hockey.
0: Hori? I want a hoary unicorn.
1: I want a hoary unicorn.
0: That's kind of gross.
1: I want that unicorn. That's,
0: I mean, unless you're another unicorn. Then. Yes!
1: Uh-huh. I want a hockey. Hockey hurley unicorn. Hockey.
0: Hor.
1: Okay. Can we stop saying whore? Like, hey, stop it.
0: Was the word I was going to say. I stopped myself halfway through it.
1: Stop.
0: I want.
1: Ow, damn it.
0: I want a. Huh. Happy.
1: Hockey.
0: Happy.
1: Hockey.
0: Seriously, look again. I think it says happy.
1: I did not. Hockey.
0: Jorge.
1: Stop. Hockey. Hockey. Oh, God.
0: Somebody text in 855-400-9475.
1: Hockey. Hockey. Hockey.
0: You can say it as many times as you want to.
1: Hockey. Hockey.
0: Hoppy.
1: Uh-uh.
0: Hoppy?
1: Hockey.
0: Muscular.
1: Yeah.
0: Toned. Tan.
1: Well, thank you, Jim. Thank you so much. I have been working hard.
0: By the way, as unicorns go, working.
1: Hockey. Hockey.
0: Puffy. Blonde.
1: Hey!
0: Puffy?
1: Yes!
0: I want a puffy blonde unicorn.
1: No, just a hockey
0: card. Sure.
1: Purple unicorn.
0: I want a big puffy purple unicorn.
1: Stop adding words.
0: Whatever. My unicorn's puffy and purple. And kind of hoary.
1: Sounds like a personal issue, but we'll unpack that later.
0: All right. We nailed it.
1: Bad.
0: Look at that. That's fantastic.
1: Oh, my God.
0: Was it so hard? God.
1: How's your leg over there?
0: It really hurts.
1: Do you need to get you some ice?
0: I swear to God, I've never compacted my leg that tightly before.

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1: Stephen Diener, the host of the UAP podcast. We are talking aliens, UFOs, government conspiracy theories.
2: Can't we just ever talk about, you know, fashion and shoes? And
1: yes, that's the first thing that comes to your mind when you look at Diener coming
2: beachwear,
1: down the hallway.
2: Yeah. I don't know, anything. We your favorite color.
1: Forget aliens. We should be talking fashion. Look
2: what
1: at this
2: like,
1: guy coming.
2: Blue or purple?
1: All right, yes. You got the big story, and you've got proof. Go.
3: Hey, guys.
2: Hi, Diener.
3: So I guess I'll rewind a little bit real quick. And about like a month or two ago, I think, I came on here and I told you guys a story that Representative Eric Burleson from Missouri was talking about these FBI agents and some military officials who were out in a helicopter somewhere in the Southwest, presumably White Sands, New Mexico is probably where this happened, but we don't have confirmation on that yet.
1: Honestly, I didn't even know that existed.
2: Southwest.
3: Yes, it's White Sands,
1: New Mexico.
2: That's right, lovely this time of year.
3: Yes. They do a lot of missile testing there. So what ended up happening was they're flying around this helicopter, they come across all these glowing orbs, and it was all part of kind of like this operation. Supposedly, they were trying to use different technology to lure in UFOs. And then we were like, okay,
1: like,
3: did this
1: what,
3: really
1: a salt
3: happen?
1: Lick with a deer?
2: Over here!
3: It's like a mouse trap.
1: Hey, how are you, aliens? Take a look at these.
3: How do you do that, right? Like, I don't know.
2: So, pull the pant leg?
3: I don't know.
2: But okay. Right, so, put the pant leg down.
3: Why were they doing this? Why? Well, that's a great question,
2: thanks.
3: Actually. We can assume, well, not really assume, the speculation is that there were operations approved to lure in UFOs in order to actually then physically shoot them down using what? I don't, probably some type of EMP.
1: This sounds like a really bad Warner Brothers cartoon. Like,
3: I know.
1: Elmer Fudd's out there. I'm hunting aliens.
2: To shoot them down so that we could steal their technology.
3: Exactly right. Take down the craft then take them and take the bodies. So now we have the biologics, as they call it. And then take the craft and start to reverse engineer and everything. According to those in the know, air quotes, we have about 10 different craft scattered around the country. So
2: we've got the X5, the X3.
1: Right.
2: The
1: oh
2: X1.
1: My God. This is the X3. That was so last year.
2: This one comes in leather with a sport package.
3: That's the old model.
2: God.
3: So you have to use your hands for
2: this. This one
1: God,
2: can definitely make it through the snow.
1: Is that an X1?
2: Oh, God. That is so 2022.
1: What a POS that is.
3: So apparently this has happened. So, right, that was the speculation. What is the story? Well, now we actually got confirmation. The same congressman there, Eric Burleson, came out, as well as Steve Scalise, who was a congressman in Louisiana, who's on what they call the Gang of Eight. Basically, it's really like an important group of guys who get all the national security secrets.
2: I'm sorry, the Gang of Eight.
3: Yes, that's right.
1: When you're a
3: the
1: jet,
3: Gang of Eight.
2: You're a jet
3: till
2: the end.
3: Well, you guys were in sync with that.
2: It takes years of being
3: very
2: together.
3: Nice.
2: Thanks.
3: That was very good.
2: Yeah,
3: so,
2: only two shows a day.
3: You have the Gang of Eight now involved with this.
2: How much do you want to be in this and like them be the Gang of Nine? I mean, how bad do you want in this? Never mind. Keep going.
3: I would want
2: to. Do they wear pink on Wednesday?

0: I hope so.
1: What does the Gang of Eight do?
0: They deal with all like the national security stuff. They talk to other security teams around the world. That's kind of like their thing. When it comes
2: you
0: to
2: can reach them at gangofeight@gmail.com.
0: Follow them on social media. TikTok channel is wonderful, by the way.
2: Okay,
0: very
2: so what happens with the Gang of Eight?
1: Oh, now we're out of time. Hold on a second.
2: No!
1: Yes.
2: Here's the deal.
1: If you could sneak in here a few minutes earlier each Thursday, we would be able to do this longer.
0: I'll try.
1: But I have to go down. I have to walk down and get Princess going, 3 minutes till you're on, Mr. Diener.
2: What happens when you have the biggest podcast in our company?
0: Normally, I have you call my agent just to let me know when you're ready.
1: He's out with a Gang of Eight.
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1: All right, Stephen Diener, host of the UAP podcast, Aliens, UFOs, Government Conspiracy Theories. Now, there is proof that the military and the FBI are working together to go capture aliens and alien orbs in the West. Diener, go.
2: Here we go. So we gave you the little backstory there, and now we come to current day where, and I was even shocked to see this, the congressman who talks about this a lot, Eric Burleson, he came on to Twitter and said, we were briefed, and I mentioned Steve Scalise from the Gang of Eight within Congress, and he came out both saying, we were briefed on this. We were briefed on the operation in an official setting that FBI agents, special agents, along with military members, actually did an operation to lure in UFOs. It's not a conspiracy theory. It's not like some, you know, crackpot theory that some random podcaster came up with to do a story just to get clicks. You have sitting members of Congress and a guy from one of the highest ranking, sections of Congress, if you will, in the Gang of Eight, both coming out saying, we were briefed on this operation and it happened. So I actually spoke
3: to... Some people go fishing for tuna, others go fishing for aliens.
1: Steve Scalise is out there in the desert.
3: Got me a marlin! With a NORAD!
1: He's got a pair of stilettos and a spaghetti gat strap dress going, aliens! Here we go, aliens! Hello, aliens! Come get it!
3: Did you just put a congressman in a dress and make him a crossdresser?
1: A spaghetti strap dress.
3: Okay, all right.
1: What do you think goes with the stilettos? Okay. Hello, aliens!
3: Okay, keep going, Diener.
2: It's like a Pretty Woman situation.
3: I apologize for this, whatever this is right now. Okay.
2: So they've actually confirmed that this operation took place. And what gets to me is that you don't hear about this anywhere. You have two sitting members of Congress who have come out and said the military and the FBI did actually try to lure in UFOs. So not only are they saying that UFOs are a thing, but they've actually said that they tried to bring them in order to bring them down and take the technology and the bodies for studies. So I actually asked one of my guys about this, one of my sources, if you will.
1: Right.
2: And I said, look, I know you have, you know, these congressmen saying that they were briefed on it and this actually did happen, presumably, again, probably White Sands in New Mexico, but we don't know the exact location. We just know it was in the Southwest somewhere. And he said, he answered without answering. He said, well, listen, we've done this a lot of other times with other things, so I guess I'll just put it that way. I'm like, so you're telling me this actually happened? Like, we know it happened, but you're telling me it actually happened.
1: What happens in White Sands, New Mexico stays in White Sands, New Mexico.
3: I do have that t-shirt, yeah.
2: It's in the back of the closet.
1: Hi, aliens.
3: Oh, my God, stop it. But we have, like, 10 aircraft, he said.
1: I've got us a room at the Rainbow Inn for 25 minutes.
2: So... Is this like a bunny ranch thing? No, stop it. No,
3: only if you brought quarters.
2: What am I
3: those
2: doing?
3: Those vibrating heart beds are
1: vibrates just like your orb does, doesn't it?
2: Our roof has a mirror. So stop it. Stop
3: Welcome
2: it.
3: To the dark side, Diener. Welcome.
2: What am I doing?
3: It's really quick to fall down to our level. Do you see how quickly it can happen?
2: I can't control
3: all credibility
2: it.
3: Gone, right?
2: Can you, it's fine, right? It's gone.
3: Get on the ha-ha train.
2: It's like a sneeze. I can't control it.
3: I know.
1: Can you get to the deadline, please?
2: Yes. So, here's where it gets really interesting, Chelsea.
3: Yes, Diener.
2: Because you mentioned something that I said a little while ago, which is we supposedly have at least 10 craft stored away in other parts of, around the country and all these bases and everything. Well, you have some of the people out there, high-level sources who I've spoken to, unfortunately, because these are the kinds of things I don't want to know, so I'm going to tell you.
1: I think after this bit, you'll get a few calls.
2: Yes. The aliens are upset, and the government knows about it. We have their buddies, their bodies of their buddies, and we have their craft, and they've given us a deadline. And
3: what's the deadline?
2: Somewhere between 2027 and 2033.
4: What are you shooting at us for?
5: Dark alien battle rules, kid. First we get an ultimatum, then a warning shot, and then we have a galactic standard week to respond.
4: A galactic standard week?
3: How well, this is good news.
5: 1 hour.
2: Yeah,
3: we have a galactic standard a couple of years. Oh,
2: that's
3: my God. What is the galactic standard for them?
2: It could
3: you
2: be
3: just
2: next
3: said
2: year.
3: Like 5 years. Is that
1: did,
3: like 5
1: did you
3: months?
1: Just say,
2: it could be next year.
1: Did you say 2027?
2: Yeah, that's
1: okay,
2: next year.
1: That's within a few months.
3: But what's the galactic year?
1: I don't know. I mean,
3: 1 hour and
2: that's what they told us.
1: I mean, listen, are we holding their buddies' bodies, or are those buddies so happy here they don't want to go back?
3: Or there.
2: There's the music.
1: You know, over at the Rainbow Inn in White Plains, New Mexico.
3: White Sands, idiot.
1: Whatever.
3: White Sands.
1: They're just cuddling, going, I don't want to go back. I want to be with you.
2: Steve Scalise.
3: We're just supposed to fire these bad boys back up and just go run them home?
1: I'm going to go get some Perrier water. Do you want some?
3: You stop. It's not like you can put these on a loading truck and just ship them back north.
2: Would you like a wine?
3: Oh, my God.
2: I don't know what you do. I mean, I...
1: One of your backs looks sore. Would you like a rub?
3: I've never been more disappointed in a human in my life.
2: I wish we had a camera on Chelsea's
3: on my face.
2: Because she had the look on her face of someone who's just completely given up.
3: Disgusted. Oh, yeah. I hate this
1: hold
3: show.
1: Hold on. The room's getting warm.
3: Please stop taking off.
1: Wait.
3: I swear to God.
2: The luring operations.
3: Do you need another morning show to jump on? Let me go do 8:50.
1: Do you smoke on your planet?
3: Oh, my God. I'm about to start smoking.
1: All right, we're done.
3: Now.
1: We're done.
2: Bye.
1: Hey, Tina, thank you for that. And I don't think I'll be able to look at a picture of Steve Scalise ever again.
2: No, you will not.
1: The same way. Rico, out!

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1: Do not miss this. Do not miss this. Put it into your phones right now and set your reminder. 7 a.m. tomorrow, we're going to be talking about something. That's all I got. Chelsea won't tell me any of it.
2: I want your reaction to be genuine. I want to surprise you with this story.
1: I've actually begged Chelsea just to give me some, just a little taste.
2: I told you it was about a driver's license being suspended. That's all I told you.
1: Right.
2: I did not say who or how.
1: And that's enough to drive me absolutely bad. Oh, almost. Oh, that was close. All right. So no more hints. That's it. We'll pay.
2: What more do you want? Driver's license, suspension.
1: Give me a person.
2: People.
1: There's more than one?
2: No.
1: Person.
2: Bob. Well, you said give me a person. Sheila.
1: Bob, I'm sorry about that. Whoa. Well, hang on to your seats for that one tomorrow morning. 7
2: a.m. Not telling you until tomorrow.
1: 7 a.m. The best barbecue in Palm Beach, period, end of story, at 10% off. Hey, guys, it's Tim, and I'm talking about my friend, chef and owner, Matt Abdu, and Pig Beach Barbecue, 2400 South Dixie Highway. Now, Pig Beach Barbecue isn't just some place that was featured on a cooking show. Matt Abdu is actually a celebrity chef out of New York. He's a regular on the Today Show. He's a judge on Beat Bobby Flay, and then he went on and actually beat Bobby Flay. 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

0: because the one and only Eddie E. is up next. 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Was that professional?
1: So professional. Well done. 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

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Welcome to your workday. It is Eddie E on New Country 103.1. Tried this cup of coffee today. It's called decaf. Give me an hour. I'll let you know what happens.

week long, we have been paying for your lunch or your dinner, wherever you'd like to spend $50 on Miami Grill. You'll get another chance at that tomorrow morning with Tim and Chelsea at 8 a.m.

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Painted You Pretty. New music from Hudson Westbrook on New Country 103.1. Got Luke coming up. Oh, I didn't stutter. That's Luke Combs. Then Luke Bryan. But then I got Ella and Morgan, too. Another

Vico Moon down at Fort Lauderdale on October 24th. That's going to be a Saturday. 20 hours? Heck, you're almost at 40 hours working, so I know you're already qualified for this, right? You only need 20 in a week, and you can start over and do it again next week.

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1: 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It's Jelly Roll. Here's my brand new song, Hands Up. And you heard it first right here. 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

0: top Saturday, October 3rd, right here at I Think Financial. 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

0: Hey, it's Tim and Chelsea. Tomorrow morning, 7 a.m. Yeah.
1: I gave you hints. 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
0: Who?
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0: 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Tomorrow morning.

thank you for listening to us in Lake Worth. She's heading to Costco right now. I have never been to Costco on a weekday. Only ever been in my life on a Saturday or Sunday. I love a

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was on YouTube watching some greatest hits from Dolly Parton last night, and then the news came on. This is so weird. There is kind of a storm starting to develop out in the ocean there. If it does develop and get named, the name is going to be Dolly.

I like that the boss has their own lunch hours, because they're gone by now. Usually it's a two-hour lunch, if not an hour and a half. Us, 1 hour only, and don't be late. But if your boss is already gone, good times. 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

0: Tyler Harbor, Josh Ross, One Big Show, I Think Financial. October 17th is going to be a Saturday, so you can make a whole day of it and not worry about the next day either. But the tailgating is about to begin. You need to get in those gates for nothing. 75 hours, that's your goal for the entire month of August. And you only got a few days left. But we're going to let you get all of September to do it again. Another 75, another chance at winning. Dana Shea, Tyler Hubbard, Josh Ross.
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have something near your work that has been there forever that you go to lunch to. We got a sub shop that's been here, I think, since the 80s. Right here off 45th and 95. It's called Royals Subs. Awesome subs, man. Awesome. Oh, man. What place near you, how long has it been there, and how good is it?

Where is PTO taking you next? Do you like to just take a day off randomly and just relax? Like to go up, make it a little Orlando weekend, staycation, head by the beach? Or you like to save it all up, taking a week or two long trip? Where is PTO taking you next?

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Got Chris Young and Kanye Brown. Got George Burge and Luke Bryan. Ella all by herself. Thomas Square. Lauren Elena. Tyler Hubbard. Just wanted to give you what I had coming up over the next 15 minutes while you enjoy your lunch. 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

0: Hey, it's Tim and Chelsea. 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

Thank you to our first responders and members of our military. It is Eddie E. saying hello to our ER nurses in Martin County. 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

Well, now you're back at your desk, or almost back. Hope you enjoyed that hour. What's up? It's Eddie E on New Country 103.1. How about a little after lunch laugh? How are marriages like algebra? When you look at your ex, you can't help but wonder why.

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2: Hey, everybody, this is Zach Top, and this is my song, South of Sanity.

So you got to go up to your bestie, a coworker you have, and say, let's do a little wager. Whoever loses buys lunch tomorrow. It is National Rock, Paper, Scissors Day. So do it up. Rock, paper, scissors. Shoot, they lose, they buy. But the rule is, if you lose, you can't go crying and say, okay, best out of three. Just an idea to have a little more fun at work today.

Okay, weird things pop into my head. I think you guys realize that. I saw the song Brunette coming on from Tucker Wetmore. So I randomly just wanted to ask you, what color are your roots right now?

0: Hey, it's Tim and Chelsea. Tomorrow morning, 7 a.m. Yeah.
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0: Who?
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0: We'll all learn what happened in the story that Chelsea won't tell us together. Tomorrow morning, 7 a.m. with Tim and Chelsea.

0: Let's hope for no rain later. Mother Nature's been in that mood where she's like, I'm going to rain on you later. Maybe not. No, I'm going to. We got Clematis by Night happening. 6 p.m. kicks off. Only goes till 9. Look, 3 hours. You get there, have a good time, go home, and it's free. You show up, it's free. There is vendors out there for food and drink. 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Been going on 30 years, you know. WPB.org/events. Go to the details.
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1: 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It's Jelly Roll. Here's my brand new song, Hands Up. And you heard it first right here. 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
1: 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This is my new song, Phone Keys Wallet. And you heard it first right here, South Florida's New Country 103.1.

This weekend is your last chance to get qualified for Tim McGraw. So if you got to the 8 hours today, you're good. If not, get to it. And then you have Friday, Saturday, Sunday, three more entries, 8 hours each one of those days. Tim McGraw is going to be here Saturday, September 23rd, but your chance to go free ends when Sunday does.

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I can't believe people still try to send me messages for shout outs. I thought that was like old school. But it is Throwback Thursday, by the way. Okay. Barbara, Singer Island, thanks for listening. Also, Leslie in Okeechobee.

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It is Eddie E. Hoping you enjoy the rest of your Thursday wherever it takes you. Nick Rivers, he tries to get you to 5 o'clock as fast as he can, and he will. 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

0: Hey, it's Tim and Chelsea. 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
0: 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I only-

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tell you, Netflix always knows what we want, right? It's New Country 103.1. They're doing a Wonka-themed competition called The Golden Ticket. It's a 9-episode series and premieres September 23rd.

are we getting a Stranger Things themed Halloween Horror Nights at Universal Orlando, but announced an Ozzy Osbourne haunted house has been added. 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

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Randy Houser's new one is called Back in the Bottle. It is on New Country 103.1. We are South Florida's home for New Country.

know, chances are Grillin' James has written one of your favorite country songs. No stranger to Nashville. Written a couple Morgan Wallen songs. He's also written Jordan Davis's Next Thing You Know. And that was his latest, Water at a Wedding. South Florida's new country 103.1.

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1: Hey, what's up? It's Jelly Roll. Here's my brand new song, Hands Up. And you heard it first right here. South Florida's new country 103.1.

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0: Hey, it's Tim and Chelsea. Tomorrow morning, 7 a.m. Yeah.
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0: Who?
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0: We'll all learn what happened in the story that Chelsea won't tell us together. Tomorrow morning, 7 a.m. with Tim and Chelsea. Wasn't

Oh, I'm so excited. Did you see Garth coming to Florida? It's New Country 103.1 announced another stop on his arena tour. Going to be in Orlando. Two shows, September 25th and 26th.

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1: 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Turnpike South, an accident at Southern Boulevard with congestion back to Okeechobee Boulevard. I-95 North, an accident at Linton Boulevard. I-95 South, an accident at Forest Hill Boulevard, has traffic backed up to 45th Street. And in Broward, Commercial Boulevard West, an accident reported at Northwest 21st Ave with heavy traffic back to Prospect Road. This traffic is service of Massage.

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13: From the WPBF 25 First Warning Weather Center, I'm Chief Certified Meteorologist Chris Martinez with a look at South Florida's certified most accurate forecast. Tonight, we'll get down the upper 70s, partly cloudy skies. Then we take you into Friday. Expect those scattered showers and storms again. High temperatures in the low to mid-90s.
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information about Dolly Parton. You know, she left behind a roadmap of planned projects before she passed. Includes a new hotel, museum, Dolly dolls, her cup of ambition coffee, and Dolly...

0: 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How about Zach Top? 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
2: 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Turnpike South, an accident just after Beeline Highway. I-95 North, an accident at Linton Boulevard, now has traffic backed up to Palmetto Park Road. I-95 South, an accident at 595. And Boynton Beach, Congress Ave North, an accident at Minor Road. Commercial Boulevard West, an accident at Rock Island Road. And Sunrise Boulevard East, an accident just after Northwest 7th Ave. This traffic is service of Massage Envy and the Traffic Center. 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
1: South Florida weather tonight, partly to mostly cloudy skies with a low of 78. Tomorrow, you're looking at scattered showers and thunderstorms for the afternoon. A high of 87 and a low of 79.
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song plays no less than 300 times a day in my head. It's so good. Can't help but smile, right? South Florida's new country 103.1. Thank you so much for cruising.

how cool is this? Garth Brooks announced yesterday another stop on his arena tour. Dude's coming to Orlando. Yeah, doing two shows, September 25th and September 26th. Raise your hand if you're excited. If you're driving, keep both hands on the wheel. But yeah, this is big news. Garth in Florida. 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
2: 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Turnpike South, an accident just after Beeline Highway. I-95 North, an accident at Linton Boulevard. Now has traffic backed up to Palmetto Park Road. I-95 South, an accident at 595. And Boynton Beach, Congress Ave North, an accident at Minor Road. Commercial Boulevard West, an accident at Rock Island Road. And Sunrise Boulevard East, an accident just after Northwest 7th Ave. This traffic is service of Massage Envy and the Traffic Center. I'm Sharina.
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5: From the WPBF 25 First Warning Weather Center, I'm Chief Certified Meteorologist Chris Martinez with a look at South Florida's certified most accurate forecast. Tonight we'll get down to the upper 70s, partly cloudy skies. Then we take you into Friday. Expect those scattered showers and storms again. High temperatures in the low to mid 90s.
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this. So we already know that Universal Orlando's Halloween Horror Nights is doing a Stranger Things theme. But what now we know, Ozzy Osbourne Haunted House has been added to the already amazing lineup. Man, I wonder if we're going to give away some tickets. It's New Country 103.1. Just when

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1: Hey, what's up? It's Jelly Roll. Here's my brand new song, Hands Up. And you heard it first right here. 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
1: Not too late. 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
3: 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I-95 North, an accident at U-Model Road with congestion back to Palmetto Park Road. I-95 South, an accident at Hillsborough Boulevard with congestion back to U-Model Road. Beeline Highway West, an accident just after Jog Road. Forest Hill Boulevard East, an accident on the Perch Alliance Road with congestion back to Olympia Road. In Boynton Beach, Congress Ave North, still reporting an accident at Minor Road. Linton Boulevard West, an accident at I-95 and 595. East, an accident just beyond the entrance ramp from 441. 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
3: South Florida weather tonight, partly to mostly cloudy skies with a low of 78. Tomorrow, you're looking at scattered showers and thunderstorms for the afternoon. A high of 87 and a low of 79.
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going to be released this Friday. And you know, that's just how it goes. But what I'm really hoping is as we get closer to that album, he announces a tour. 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So, of course, my fingers and toes are crossed. 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
1: 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Turnpike South, an accident just beyond Sunrise Boulevard. I-95 North, an accident in the express lanes on the approach to Sunrise Boulevard. And another in the express lanes just before Yamato Road. Gateway Boulevard East, an accident at I-95. And in Boca, Jog Road South, an accident just before Glades Road. 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
2: 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I-95 North, an accident in the express lanes on the first of Sunrise Boulevard. And another in the express lanes just before your model road. Gateway Boulevard East, an accident at I-95. And in Boca, Jog Road South, an accident just before Glades Road. 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
12: South Florida weather tonight, partly to mostly cloudy skies with a low of 78. Tomorrow, you're looking at scattered showers and thunderstorms for the afternoon. A high of 87 and a low of 79.
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This is not a drill. I'm so excited. It's New Country 103.1. You see Garth Brooks announced another stop on his arena tour. Coming to Orlando, two shows, September 25th and 26th.

New Country 103.1. Well, I hope this comes to fruition. There's talk that Nashville Airport could rebrand as Dolly Parton International Airport. I think that would be a great tribute to Dolly, don't you? It's Blake Shelton, New Country 103.1.

0: It's Tim and Chelsea tomorrow morning, 7 a.m. Yeah.
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0: Who?
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0: We'll all learn what happened in the story that Chelsea won't tell us together. Tomorrow morning, 7 a.m. with Tim and Chelsea. Why?

info we are getting you to Luke Bryan. Word on the street tour, the iThink Financial Amphitheater, and all Labor Day weekend. 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

New Country 103.1, good vibes, great laughs with Tim and Chelsea. Tomorrow morning, Friday always gets a little nutty too. I think everybody, you just can't be in a bad mood on a Friday morning, right? Man from Florida tomorrow morning, that's never a bad mood. It's just a bunch of weirdness. You can play along at 8 o'clock tomorrow morning with Tim and Chelsea.

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1: Hey, this is Rodney Atkins, and this is my brand new song, The Years Are Short.

Country 103.1. And starting tomorrow morning, we're getting you to see Luke Bryan, I Think Financial Amphitheater, and all through the Labor Day weekend. That's right, to tap the track. Anytime you hear a Luke Bryan song, it's your chance to win one of those five pairs of tickets to see Luke Bryan. 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

New Country 103.1, and people are calling Taylor Swift the next Dolly Parton. You know, just because she's kind, she does good things. I don't know that there'll ever be another Dolly Parton. I hope so, because I hope there's goodness in the world out there. 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
1: Hey, it's Jacob Packworth, and this is my debut single, What Took You So Long?